0: Did you happen to be rich and you feel like a nice entertainment? You can pay for gay escapades. If you happen to be rich and alone and you need a companion, you can ring.
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Attention, please. 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
1: Now look, Gay. Why don't you give us your old song, huh?
2: You mean right now?
1: Yeah.
2: I can't.
1: Ah, sure you can.
2: Please, Johnny, don't make me.
1: I won't make you do anything. Tell you what, I got a proposition for you. Now you sing us your song, you can have a drink.
2: Can I have the drink first?
1: No, the song, then the drink.
2: Without any accompaniment?
1: Now look, do you want a drink or don't you?
2: All right.
0: Έξω η καταιγίδα λισομανάει, ε?
1: Well?
2: My gowns were gorgeous. Always low-cut, very décolleté. I wore hardly any makeup. Just some lipsticks, that's all. No lights. Just a baby spot. I wouldn't have any entrance. They'd play the intro in the dark and a spot would come on and there I'd be.
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1: Give me that drink now, Johnny.
2: No.
1: Johnny.
2: No.
1: But you promised.
2: So what?
1: You said that.
2: But you were right.

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Like a friendly home, the second time.